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Murphy, Freddie Bell, and Walter Q. Bear Banks Jr. We are the People Station.

0: Everybody. Get your day going with Freddie Bell and Chantel Sings in the morning. 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
7: I'm Amber Payton with BIN News Now. The NYPD is outlining security plans for the U.S. Open in Queens, including flight restrictions to prevent unauthorized drone use.
8: Hundreds of uniformed officers and traffic agents are assigned exclusively to this event.
7: A dedicated police detail will provide 24-hour coverage with support from bomb squad, counterintelligence, and mounted units. Deployments are also starting earlier this year to cover Fan Week events. Black Maryland Governor Wes Moore and Social Finance are launching a $3 million fund to strengthen Maryland's nursing workforce. The program will offer 0% interest loans to nursing students and is expected to help 80 students in its first year. And Atlanta Legacy 96 says it still plans to move the city's Olympic cauldron to Centennial Olympic Park despite objections. Black Mayor Andre Dickens has urged the group to keep the structure in Summerhill, where it has stood for 30 years. Get BIN News Now on demand 24/7 on the iHeartRadio app.
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1: 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I am
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I don't know how to dance, but can lean and make the ghetto women put their hands on their knees. Make the ghetto women put their hands on their knees. Make the ghetto women put their hands on their knees. 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Make the ghetto women put their hands.

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7: I'm Amber Payton with BIN News Now. Bernie Sanders is endorsing Florida Democratic Senate nominee Angie Nixon, calling her the future of the Democratic Party. Nixon, who was Black, scored an upset primary win over Alex Vindman and now faces Republican Senator Ashley Moody in November in heavily Republican Florida. The St. Louis Sheriff's Office has reached a settlement with the Equal Employment Opportunity Commission over claims former Sheriff Alfred Montgomery fired employees based on race and age. The office denies wrongdoing but agreed to update employment policies and provide employee rights training for 5 years. A separate civil lawsuit is still pending. And former NFL star Antonio Brown will be in Tampa ahead of his Miami court hearing Tuesday on an attempted murder charge. A judge approved his travel for a family photo shoot. Brown claimed self-defense in a 2025 shooting outside a Miami boxing match. Get BIN News Now on demand 24/7 on the iHeartRadio app.
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1: It's time for the Community's Choice to let you know about some of the upcoming events in the community. I'm Camille Haley. A Mother's Love Initiative is presenting a community violence prevention walk on Saturday, August 22nd. The walk begins at 11 a.m. After the walk, there will be resource table, vendor trucks, food, and more. 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There will be food trucks, vendors, and entertainment by Ray Covington, The B-Side Band, Johnny Brown Experience, and more. For more information, 612-702-9018. 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It takes place August 22nd, 12 to 4 p.m. at Elliott Park, located at 825 15th Avenue in South Minneapolis. There will be school supplies given away, bouncy houses, free haircuts, food, and music provided by me, Kimio Haley, and more. For more information, 612-207-7885. Macedonia Baptist Church presents Food Shelf in a Box on Wednesday, August 26, 1 to 3:30 p.m. Drive up for curbside service and volunteers will load your car with a box of groceries. Macedonia Baptist Church is located at 3801 First Avenue South in Minneapolis. The 8th Annual Summer Event, Youth Gospel Explosion. It's a block party on Sunday, August 30th, 3 to 6 p.m. at 21st and Queen Avenue in North Minneapolis. 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I'm Kimio Haley, and may the Lord God bless you real good.
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0: 7 till 10 on the ice. 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

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Pick a girl up when we hunch, oh, strong old. Hit her, making them play, stacking their pay. Buy me whatever I want, oh. Hit her, 3-pointers on the chain. Fresh new J's, AMG, switch lanes, oh. Never been a vote or lame-o. Never switched up on the gang, oh. Street cred good, I ways, oh. 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Hit her. I ain't in your beats and you ain't in mine. Hit her. Yeah, we both outside. 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

DB in heels. We can go bottle for bottle in this junk. Strip club stunt, I'ma stunt hard. 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He missed the get it done. I'm Mrs. One of One. Fall in love every time we link. He got me sprung.com. Mind these girls can't keep it peace. 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Yeah, we both outside. That's my

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1: It's time for the community's choice to let you know about some of the upcoming events in the community. I'm Camille Haley. A Mother's Love Initiative is presenting a community violence prevention walk on Saturday, August 22nd. The walk begins at 11 a.m. After the walk, there will be resource table, vendor trucks, food, and more. 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Twin Cities Music and Movement Festival takes place Saturday, August 22nd, 11 a.m. to 6 p.m. at Western Sculpture Park, 387 North Marion Street in St. Paul. There will be food trucks, vendors, and entertainment by Ray Covington, The B-Side Band, Johnny Brown Experience, and more. 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It takes place August 22nd, 12 to 4 p.m. at Elliott Park, located at 825 15th Avenue in South Minneapolis. There will be school supplies given away, bouncy houses, free haircuts, food, and music provided by me, Kimio Haley, and more. 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Macedonia Baptist Church presents Food Shelf in a Box on Wednesday, August 26, 1 to 3:30 p.m. Drive up for curbside service and volunteers will load your car with a box of groceries. Macedonia Baptist Church is located at 3801 First Avenue South in Minneapolis. The 8th Annual Summer Event, Youth Gospel Explosion. 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For more information, 612-377-0594. I'm Kimio Haley, and may the Lord God bless you real good.
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You know what I'm saying? 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
1: 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It's Dancing with the DJs at the Minnesota State Fair. 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
1: It's time for the community's choice. 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A Mother's Love Initiative is presenting a community violence prevention walk on Saturday, August 22nd. 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There will be food trucks, vendors, and entertainment by Ray Covington, the B-Side Band, Johnny Brown Experience, and more. 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It takes place August 22nd, 12 to 4 p.m. at Elliott Park, located at 825 15th Avenue in South Minneapolis. 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For more information, 612-207-7885. Macedonia Baptist Church presents Food Shelf in a Box on Wednesday, August 26th, 1 to 3:30 p.m. Drive up for curbside service and volunteers will load your car with a box of groceries. Macedonia Baptist Church is located at 3801 First Avenue South in Minneapolis. The 8th Annual Summer Event, Youth Gospel Explosion. It's a block party on Sunday, August 30th, 3 to 6 p.m. at 21st and Queen Avenue in North Minneapolis. 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For more information, 612-377-0594. I'm Kimuel Haley, and may the Lord God bless you real good.
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1: While it can improve transportation and accessibility, concerns arise in the African-American community about potential negative effects on local businesses and housing. Gentrification concerns often surface as property values may change, impacting longtime residents and businesses. Striking a balance between progress and preserving community identity is crucial. It's essential to implement policies that mitigate displacement and ensure equitable development. KMOJ, the People Station, plays a crucial role in raising awareness about these challenges, fostering discussions, and advocating for solutions that address the concerns of all community members while acting in the public interest.
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2: KMOJ wants to remind you of the importance of obeying traffic signals and signs. It's not just a legal requirement, it's a matter of safety. Stop signs and yield signs are there for a reason. They ensure that everyone has a fair chance to navigate intersections safely. Don't rush through yellow lights or ignore traffic signals. It only takes a split second for a life-altering accident to occur. Respect the rules of the road. Obeying traffic signals and signs is a small action that can make a big difference in preventing accidents. Let's work together to create a safer driving environment. Remember, following traffic signals and signs saves lives.
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1: It's time for the community's choice to let you know about some of the upcoming events in the community. I'm Camille Haley. A Mother's Love Initiative is presenting a community violence prevention walk on Saturday, August 22nd. The walk begins at 11 a.m. After the walk, there will be resource table, vendor trucks, food, and more. 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There will be food trucks, vendors, and entertainment by Ray Covington, The B-Side Band, Johnny Brown Experience, and more. For more information, 612-702-9018. Mad Dads and the Foundation Church is presenting Back to School Celebration. It takes place August 22nd, 12 to 4 p.m. at Elliott Park, located at 825 15th Avenue in South Minneapolis. There will be school supplies given away, bouncy houses, free haircuts, food, and music provided by me, Kimio Haley, and more. For more information, 612-207-7885. Macedonia Baptist Church presents Food Shelf in a Box on Wednesday, August 22nd.

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1: Thanks for tuning in to Pets Who Thrive Radio. We have Julie Ann Lee. She is back with us. She's the owner and practitioner of some of the busiest and longest standing holistic veterinary hospitals and clinics in North America. And she's dedicated herself and her life's work as a practitioner, teacher, and consultant. She also holds a diploma in classical homeopathy from the Vancouver Academy of Homeopathy. So I am so glad you're here today. Joining us again, Julie Ann.
2: Thank you. Glad to be back.
1: Awesome. Today, we are going to really dive in a little deeper and start really discussing yeast and how that relates to health and how, you know, really getting to the root of it rather than masking symptoms. So as we've spoken before, you have created some amazing products, again, that really work to get to the root of it. We have so many pets that are plagued with yeast issues. Can you talk a little bit about kind of some of the signs between allergies, yeast? I think there's a lot of confusion out there when it comes to those two things.
2: Yeah. I mean, it's a fine line between leaky gut and yeast and allergies and food sensitivities and environmental sensitivities. It's one of the things that I try in when I'm consulting with veterinarians that it's the hardest thing for them to really wrap their heads around because it's a delicate balance of that. You know, as we spoke in the last one, I'm not going to get into it too much, but leaky gut is the end result of the gut lining being traumatized. And what can traumatize the gut lining is everything from drugs to poor quality food to glyphosate to a number of issues. Definitely something called dysbiosis, which is the main cause of antibiotics. But yeast is also something that is really hard on the gut lining. They're spiky little harsh microbes that really play havoc on the gut lining. So when you're dealing with yeast, it's not just a one-all, fix-all, cure-all thing because you're going to have to deal with yeast and then you're going to have to deal with the aftermath of what the yeast has done to the gut lining. It can show up really similar and it can also be at the same time. So you can have allergies, you can have leaky gut, and you can have yeast. So they can simultaneously work all at the same time. So when you're approaching skin disease in general, which was a big, that in cancer was a huge part of my practice, you have to be able to really monitor it and choose your next sort of course of action based on how the animal is reacting to its protocols. So in the day, like, you know, I've been researching gut health for about 23 years. And in the day, everybody was using, and still does to this day, everybody's using probiotics to fight yeast. And the problem with that is that when it works, it's an accurate thing to do. But what happens is you wind up getting something called a die-off. So if you're not using probiotics in the correct way, you can kill the yeast too fast. And then the yeast dies off too fast. And then the reaction looks like the yeast is getting worse. And then you wind up going back to the vets and sure enough, it still has some yeast. So they think that the yeast is getting worse and puts them back on ketoconazole and different kinds of anti-yeast products. But I think it's very important to understand that this die-off can be really aggravating for an animal. Like it can really make them sick. Yeast has about 30 different toxins, and one of them being the same chemical as they use for nail polish remover.
1: Wow.
2: So you can imagine how irritating and burning the skin and that sort of reactiveness of the skin getting really red and super itchy and painful and sweaty and moist and all of that. Because it's literally affecting the epithelial lining, like the lining of the skin. It's very caustic. But when yeast dies, it can sometimes triple the amount of chemicals it produces as when it's dead.
1: Wow.
2: So it's almost like it's off gas.
1: Yeah.
2: I try to compare it to things that people understand. What happens is the yeast dies. It goes into the body like this, almost like, if you can think of them almost like a skeletal system, which you can sort of look at them that way. Then this big graveyard of yeast is dead. And until the body is able to break that down, it's producing even more toxins. So that's called a die-off. And the dogs not only can get itchy and symptomatically worse from a skin perspective, they can feel really punky. They can feel really gross. They feel sick. It can affect the liver because there's so many toxins. And it's an ugly mess if we really don't know what we're doing with it. Because everybody has their best intentions and they read, to give kefir and they need to get probiotics and they read to do this and to do that and apple cider vinegar. And all of that's awesome, but you've got to be really careful how you're doing it and be able to pay really close attention if we start to look at a yeast die off.
1: Mm-hmm.
2: Many people don't understand that fine balance of being able to kill the yeast at the same time, not overdoing it, and then move into a situation where then you're trying to heal the gut and the detrimental effects that the yeast has on the gut. Yeah, yeast is an interesting disease or syndrome or a overgrowth of unfriendly bacteria. It's almost like it has even though it isn't, but I almost approach it more like a protozoa, more like an entity rather than just bacteria. Mm-hmm. I approach it as something that is very easy to take over and is very toxic and can create a lot of damage. So when I am dealing with yeast, I don't take it lightly at all.
1: Yeah.
2: But what is interesting is that there should be a certain amount of yeast in their body. So there we go into this sort of eradication concept of eradicating everything, eradicating all pathogens with antibiotics, eradicating anything that we at some point in our science-based world has decided that is evil or bad or not needed or needs to be eradicated. And when we eradicate anything, we run the risk of really unbalancing the whole ecosystem.
1: Mm-hmm.
2: So we don't want to completely eradicate yeast. Mm-hmm. The yeast should be able to live in the body and not cause any kind of harm, because the rest of the ecosystem is in balance, that they all, including Clostridium, including E. coli, including all different kinds of pathogens that we assume are extremely dangerous, they would all be seen in dogs naturally, but at very low count. And with the supporting bacterias keeping those counts where they're supposed to be, right? Mandating them and keeping them colonized to a very, very, very small amount. But they play a part. They play a part in the very big picture of the ecosystem of the gut.
1: Sure. Okay, so we need to take a quick break here. But first, if you've missed any of today's program, you can catch all episodes at petswhothriveradio.com. That's petswhothriveradio.com. I'm Tammy King, and I'll be right back.
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8: What?
7: Since I got adopted, I've learned a lot about these humans.
8: I know. I mean, check out these two. It's Flirt City over here.
7: Yeah, I noticed that. It looks like my human is definitely into your human.
8: Oh, look! I think she's getting his number.
7: Nice.
8: Your human's got some sweet moves.
7: Takes after his dog. Oh, look, they're doing that thing where they put their arms around each other.
8: She kicked up a leg. It's like in the movies.
7: That's awesome. Looks like we're going to be hanging out a little bit more.
9: A person is the best thing to happen to a shelter pet. Be that person. Adopt.
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0: Welcome back to Pets Who Thrive Radio. I'm Tammy King, and we are here with Julie Ann Lee. She is back with us. She's the owner and practitioner of some of the busiest and longest standing holistic veterinary hospitals and clinics in North America. What are some of the common issues that you see, like maybe physical symptoms that a pet may be suffering from yeast?
1: Well, it's definitely has a specific smell, you know, and most of the time, you know, people say it smells like corn chips or dirty socks or dirty feet or whatever. It does have a distinct smell. It's usually quite, you know, certain dogs can, in between their toes, they can get sort of a layer of thick exudate, which is like a thick, sometimes not almost pasty material that can be in their ears, between their toes. With dogs that have folds, like any of the bully breeds, you can see it in their skin folds. So that's definitely an easy way to find yeast. But for me, the yeast is, the other thing that you can see was that when you're looking at them and they're just the scratching, it's just over the top, and it often comes along with them looking sick. They just don't look well. They feel ill. They don't look well. They get a funky smell. You know, hot spots can often start off just as a hot spot, and then secondary yeast and bacteria happen, especially when, you know, another very important thing with anything, everything is coming from inside predominantly, but when it moves to the top of the skin, everybody thinks that we can eradicate it by washing the skin. And it's the polar opposite, right? The skin has its own microbiota. So it has its own environmental bacteria that's crucial for its healthy existence. And every time we bathe them with soap or use like medicated shampoos, things like that,
0: or destroy. Recently I've heard like a bleach bath.
1: Oh, I mean, I know.
0: Yeah.
1: Everything, right? I mean, yeah, it's like eradicate, get rid of at any cost, when we're not really realizing, you know, everybody's kind of understanding that if you give antibiotics, we can now finally that we can make major problems in the gut, you know, by destroying not only the bad bacteria, but also the good bacteria can't differentiate. It's exactly the same thing as the skin. So when we're getting rid of yeast and bacteria and all of these crazy, you know, antimicrobials and antibacterials and antifungals and anti everything, we're stripping that first layer of the microbiota or the microbiome of the skin tissue, right? We're stripping them of that, which means that we then can't expect the skin to function from a place of protection. We're actually making things a lot worse. We might in the moment, you know, for a couple of days, that's the typical thing I used to hear at my clinic. I use this stuff the vet gave me and, you know, he seems really, really good. And he was really, really good for about a week, but now he only gets really good for about 3 days. So now I have to bathe him every 3 days. And then that goes from like not helping at all. And that's just because it tends to remove some bacteria and yeast that's causing sort of like the topical issue, but then you're stripping it of its natural protection. So then what's there gets exponentially worse. It can just take off like a wildfire, you know, throughout the whole skin. So it is incredibly important when you're dealing with allergies or yeast that you don't destroy the skin microbiome.
0: Well, and a lot of people are desperate. Their dogs, you know, they're keeping him up at night, scratching so violently, or maybe even whining because they're hurting. You know, they're hurting whenever they're scratching themselves to the point of bleeding. And so I could see where, you know, a pet parent is going, just make this craziness stop. You know, it's got to be miserable for this pet. It's causing us, you know, to not sleep. And I don't know. We can talk about maybe solutions as we get through a little bit, you know, into the call. But what do you tell that pet parent who maybe is desperate? You know what I mean? Like, well, I understand I need to, you know, do something, but I can't sleep, you know?
1: Yeah. Well, not even can't sleep. I mean, I tend to be, I get it. But if you can't sleep, you can imagine what your dog's feeling. Mm,
0: right.
1: You know, so my clinic had a very strong philosophy, and that was above all, do no harm.
0: Mm-hmm.
1: And I don't agree. I mean, I had, you know, one of the largest holistic veterinary hospitals, integrative veterinary hospitals in all of North America. And you would never hear me go, take your dog off all these drugs.
0: Mm.
1: Or we got to take, that is probably to me the number one pitfall in holistic medicine, where animals come and then they remove all the conventional meds and whatever. And then they have like a full blown suppressive uprise, it's called, where when the drugs are on board, it's pushing the disease down. Mm-hmm. It's not getting rid of it. It's not curing it. It's just pushing it to a deeper level. But then, like with anything, an elastic band or a water pipe with a piece of tape over it, it has a rebound effect.
0: Mm-hmm.
1: So when that rebound effect happens, when you, if you think of the drugs looking like a piece of tape that's over top of a hole in a pipe, and the pipe hole's not getting fixed, it's right. actually getting bigger. But you don't see the hole, you don't see the water, because there's a piece of paper or plastic on it or tape on it. Mm-hmm. So you take the tape off and then it explodes, mm-hmm. right? Exactly the same thing happens with suppressive drugs, which is what Venectyl P is and prednisone and atopica. They suppress the immune system. They suppress the disease. They don't get rid of it. Right. So when you remove those drugs, in my opinion, is one of the worst things that you can possibly do, because you are going to put that animal into some massive stress.
0: Sure.
1: So with me, what we used to do is first thing we would do is change their diet,
0: mm-hmm.
1: right? So that's something that you can do that starts to support the healing process. Mm-hmm. And then we would do homeopathic remedies, and we would start adding herbs, and we would do all different kinds of, you know, specific probiotics or specific enzymes, and depending on the animal. And once we felt like they could cope with the reduction of the drugs, mm-hmm. we would start to reduce the drugs way slower than even the drug manufacturers would say to reduce it. Because
0: right.
1: it's almost like doing I don't know how to explain this on a radio, because I can do it with my hands, but it's almost like a graduation. So, you know, the drug is pushing the symptoms down. The homeopathic and food and nutrition and probiotics are coming on board.
0: Mm-hmm.
1: So you're going down with the drugs and up with the holistic support, mm-hmm. down with the drugs, mm-hmm. up with the, so that you come to a point where they're balanced.
0: Right.
1: Then as soon as you see that everything's still okay, you go lower, right? Mm-hmm. So you keep going lower with the drugs as you watch how the disease is manifesting and rebounding.
0: Sure.
1: To me, that is the best way, in my opinion, of not having your animal go through, in my opinion, undue stress.
0: Yeah.
1: Right? And I don't, you know, like my practice was a primary holistic practice, and we did adjunct conventional medicine. So we did surgeries and all kinds of blood works and diagnostics and things like that. But mm-hmm. our first call of action was holistic medicine, not the opposite, which most holistic clinics were, where their
0: right.
1: first plan of action is conventional, and then they did adjunct holistic.
2: Okay, so we need to take a quick break here. But first, if you've missed any of today's program, you can catch all episodes at petswhothriveradio.com. That's petswhothriveradio.com. I'm Tammy King, and I'll be right back.
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0: Welcome back to Pets Who Thrive Radio. I'm Tammy King, and we are here with Julianne Lee. She is back with us. She's the owner and practitioner of some of the busiest and longest standing holistic veterinary hospitals and clinics in North America. Let's get right back into our discussion. And I think another piece of it that I don't think is maybe talked about enough too is a lot of people don't realize, you know, if you ask them, you know, has there been a change in your environment? Has the, you know, did grandma move in? Did, you know, the kids come back from college or, you know, whatever that is. And even though the dog may seem happy, it's still, it can be stressful. And stress also can contribute to an imbalance.
1: Yeah. Well, I think when I say look after the gut, I mean, if you were to say to me, what keeps the gut in balance? That answer was more like, why does yeast happen?
0: Yeah.
1: So if you don't, the things that can unbalance the gut, you cannot believe what can unbalance.
0: Oh, sure.
1: Stress is probably, well, antibiotics, poor non-species specific food and stress are probably the two major contributors to an unbalanced ecosystem in the gut. So stress for me is not just, you know, if your grandma dies and your family's stressed or you move away and he moves away from his favorite dog park buddy. Or, I mean, those are stresses that we can all understand. The stresses that I think are more common to contribute to the microbiota of the gut are what I call animals living in an urban environment, meaning they aren't allowed to be dogs. So we're all about dogs, species specific diets, but not a lot of people are about species oriented environments and behavior.
0: Yeah, you know, very good point.
1: I did a lecture once in Chicago all about it when we think about what naturally a dog would be doing, and not that long ago, like even when I was a kid, you know, you open the door, they take off, they run around the neighborhood. In England, when I was at the British homeopathic veterinary surgeons, they call them latch and key dogs. The farmers wake up in the morning, they open up their gates and all the dogs go wherever they, you know, they go and herd the sheep and they go, but they also go into town and go to the butcher store and they fight and they breed and they live a dog's life. Sure, you know, do they get cut? Do they get puncture wounds? Yeah, for sure they do. You know, that's a dog's life. And that's not like 200 years ago. That's like 50 years ago. That's not very long.
0: Yeah.
1: So when you think what they're like now, when someone comes home, and it's a hard call because you're coming home, you love your pet, you want your dog to be a member of the family, and you walk in the apartment and they're crazy happy to see you, right? They've been alone all day, which was really non-dog like.
0: Sure.
1: Away from their pack. So there's one thing right away. And then they're so excited. So they're running up and down and they're barking and they're expressing. Right. Mm-hmm. They're expressing their emotions. That's what they do. They jump up on you. They bark. They get excited. And it's everybody's, oh, put your, you know, shh, quiet, stop barking, you know, like put your, you know, indoor voice. And it's like, right. Whoa, maybe indoor voice with a child that can go to school and run around and express and get their emotions out. But to say that to a dog, like they're so suppressed in general. In general, their ability to communicate, their ability to sniff crotches or even go out and with COVID now, it's very different, but go to a dog park and one dog sniffs another dog's bum and someone's taking their leash and pulling their leash away. It's like, okay,
0: right.
1: They're finding out who that dog is. They're communicating. It's how they communicate.
0: Yeah. So we're saying stop being a dog.
1: Exactly.
0: Yeah.
1: That's probably the number one stressor, constant stressor. Mm-hmm. That dogs have. Yes, they have the exaggerated stressors, you know, people going through divorce, them picking up the energy of the family. I mean, all of that stuff.
0: Mm-hmm.
1: No, for sure.
0: Yeah.
1: But dogs have a chronic stressor every single solitary day, which is kind of sad. But I also feel like it's an opportunity for people to get more dog-like. Mm-hmm. And I think if people got more dog-like, we're expecting our dogs to be more people-like.
0: That's right.
1: So let's try and meet them halfway a little bit and get more dog-like, you know, and more dog-like is get off of Facebook, roll around on the ground if you can't go out because of COVID.
2: You know, live in the moment.
1: Live in the moment. I always say your dog would rather you spend 15 minutes doing something with it than posting its picture on Facebook for 15 minutes.
0: Very good point.
1: Like who's right. really doing what? So yeah. And you know, you do your best, right? Like you just, but if you can get present, being more like, if you can learn stuff, we can learn so much from our animals. It's incredible. So if we can kind of step our foot into their lives a little bit, it really would do us a world of good for our stress levels.
0: Yeah.
1: So yeah, yes, definitely that contributes to all kinds of diseases, like not just Cushing's disease, leaky gut syndrome, which then goes into, loads of different autoimmune diseases, the imbalance of bacteria, the overgrowth of yeast, anything that unregulates the natural enzymatic metabolites in the gut will cause disease.
0: Sure.
1: And stress is definitely one of them.
0: And what would you say to the pet parent who maybe is in a vicious cycle? You know, they've experienced yeast, their dogs are red, itching, you know, all of those things, smelly. They take them for a conventional vet visit and they get the antimicrobial shampoo. They get the medications and they're good for a little bit. And then whammo, it all comes back. So they're kind of in that just kind of hamster wheel of never getting to the root of it. What do you say to those people?
1: Well, I have something that we call, it's on our website. I think it's called our emergency protocol or something like that. And it's because we have the leaky gut protocol, and then we have, we also have the yeasty beast protocol. Mm-hmm. So the yeasty beast protocol has no probiotics in it whatsoever. It's really, really focused with specific enzymes, like really, really specific enzymes, because what you want to do is first thing you want to do is starve the yeast, right? So don't give it stuff that's going to keep it proliferating.
0: Right.
1: So you starve the yeast from like sugars and things like that. And then you want to have specific enzymes and herbs that literally ingest the yeast. So not just kill it, you want it to eat it. So the enzymes that we use specifically for yeast, they're given away from their meals. So the enzymes that you give to a dog to digest their food, this is different.
0: You have to give it
1: on a little bit of food, but really its main goal is to ingest the yeast. So what I do if they're really bad, because sometimes if we do the yeasty beast protocol on some dogs, it's awesome. It's all they need. And then you always have to go into a leaky gut protocol because you have to heal the gut after the yeast has been in there, or it's just going to come back again if you don't
0: heal the gut. You're repeating it again. Okay.
1: Yes.
0: Good.
1: So, but if an animal goes on, if an animal's been really bad, they're on lots and lots and lots of drugs, this is a process. You can't expect it to, it's not a suppressive process. It's getting down to the root, right? So you're not just giving something that's going to suppress the symptoms. You're going to something where it's going to go down deeper. So I recommend that if the animal's really bad, that they start with a yeasty beast protocol for 2 weeks. Then they go on the leaky gut protocol for 2 weeks. Then they actually go on Phytosflora, which is a probiotic that is also have fulvic and humic acid in it. And what that does is that adds the two different probiotics. That's the only canine species probiotic, right? That's out there on the market. It's a different kind of probiotic because it's the only one on the market that can say it has a scientifically proven immune modulation ability.
0: Amazing.
1: Yeah.
0: That's great. Okay. So we need to take a quick break here. Hang on. We'll be right back. This is Pets Who Thrive Radio.
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1: Welcome back to Pets Who Thrive Radio. I'm Tammy King, and we are here with Julie Ann Lee. She is back with us. I love that it's, you know, touching on the yeast part, but also the healing of the gut, kind of going back, and then also introducing the immune modulating flora. That's amazing. Yeah.
2: Yeah. It's immune modulating flora, and it's also got folic and humic acid, which is a chelation therapy that helps to pull things like glyphosates and heavy metals and toxins and stuff out of the body. Mm-hmm. So it's a really, the bacteria that's in there, that was a huge thing for me because it was the first true canine species probiotic in the world. So it's made from dog feces. That's what it's made from. So all the probiotics out there right now are all human probiotics. And none of them have been researched to be able to, that we know 100% can maintain in the acidity level of the dog's gut. So our guts are very alkaline. Their guts are very acidic. Mm-hmm. So the probiotics that we use out there right now are based on the alkaline levels of the human.
1: Right.
2: And so we did this massive 4-year study and isolated 12 bacteria, chose two from dog feces, chose two. And the reason that we chose those two was because we were able to prove that they withstood the acidity level and stayed viable, stayed alive in a dog's gut, got to where it needed to go to be able to produce the metabolites that it's supposed to produce. And those metabolites were just phenomenal at their ability to modulate the immune system and suppress the production of E. coli, Salmonella, and Clostridium. So nice. I got excited about that for all the raw food feeders out there that are being scared to death because of those pathogens. Mm-hmm. It made sense to me because dogs are supposed to be eating raw food, right? So when you feed a dog a probiotic from a dog, right? From an actual dog that has like the DNA and the specifics that a dog needs, not a specific what a cow needs, which is what all of our other probiotics are from. It made sense to me that it was so incredible at keeping all of those pathogens at bay because that would be what naturally they would do. That would be what would happen.
1: Right.
2: So that's that's an important part of the whole rotational aspect of gut health because you can't just go out, buy one thing or feed a bunch of different things and think that that's going to be all you need. It's not right. True. The gut has needs diversity and we never ever recommend anything less than like 14 strains. We go up to 16 different strains. And then it's also what you put with it and how you rotate it, right? Mm-hmm. That keeps that environment diverse and dense with the metabolites that an animal needs to produce vitamins even. Like it's that simple. If your dog doesn't have the proper bacteria in its gut, you could feed it the best food in the planet and it won't be able to produce the metabolites of even producing vitamins.
1: Yeah, which is crazy. If you were to maybe say too, like how do you, like moving forward, so let's say you know, you have the dog who is in this kind of crisis mode and you've gone to this relief protocol. How often would you suggest introducing maybe the Yeasty Beast protocol again and the leaky gut protocol?
2: I don't think, and you know, I'm very conscious of people's ability to afford to purchase things. Mm-hmm. Adored Beast is not an inexpensive product. We use zero fillers. We meticulously source things and we use really expensive ingredients because all we use is ingredients that come from a human professional compounding company for naturopathic doctors, right? Because I understand the importance of that in order to maintain health. So the way I did it was that people could rotate them and get their animal to a level of health and then use one product at a time. So you use one, you run out of it, you use

0: just gut health.
1: Sure.
0: You know, we've designed it to be able to, I personally believe that when you rotate correctly is ideal. You know, that's ideal. You're making sure that your the liver is clean and the mm-hmm. pancreas is functioning correctly and they're working together as a team, right? Like we have a liver tonic product that we've called it liver tonic, but it's really the whole system. It's got herbs that support the gallbladder, the pancreas, the liver, and the kidneys, because that's what you want to do. They work as a team. They don't work independently. They don't go, oh, well, I'm just working, right? So if the liver gets taxed, the gallbladder and the pancreas kick in, right? Like they support each other. So rather than waiting till one fails and then start on an herb or something to then help try to heal that, why not support the whole team so that nobody fails, right? So everybody stays strong. And that's the whole concept of the whole line. And the reason that happened is because I dealt with so many sick animals.
1: Sure.
0: For the first 5 years of my practice, I got the worst, like always end stage. If you can't help me, we're putting it down. If you can't help me, my husband's going to put it up for adoption. If you can't help me, I'm going to do this. If you can't help me, it was always end stage stuff. We've spent $25,000. He's no better off. We have no more money. Can you please help us?
1: Goodness.
0: Like I saw that for 5 years. So I needed to figure it out where you're not just you can't compartmentalize. Holistic medicine isn't compartmentalizing. It's looking at the entire body throughout a year, right? Throughout the four seasons. You've really got to look at everything. You don't have to do anything. From my perspective, the best way to be looking at health is to rotate through all the symptoms throughout a course of the four seasons and then go back again.
1: Yes.
0: And that's kind of how they're all formulated so that people don't have to be scared. They don't have to be, oh my gosh, do I do this? They don't have to have 25, 35, 36 products on their counter and be
1: right.
0: Like, am I, you know, the dog goes to eat its food and all it tastes like is herbs or nutraceuticals or probiotics. It's like, it's not. And that's why we're all in such small containers, right? Because our containers are tiny because there's nothing in it but active ingredients. And I don't want a dog's food to taste like our products.
1: Yeah.
0: Right. I want it to enjoy its food.
1: Right.
0: Cats or horses or whatever. So there's been a lot of thought that goes in so that you guys don't have, I want everyone to be as educated. If you want to be educated and you want to learn, I would sit here for days and just teach and educate and empower. Really.
1: Absolutely. That's fantastic.
0: But for people that have kids that are going to soccer and they're like, they don't even have time to have a bath some days.
1: Exactly.
0: I want to try and remove that stress for them. So you can get as much education or as little as you want, you know, and just know that they're formulated, that you don't have to be scared of them.
1: Yeah, that's a very, very good point. So this has been so enlightening. And I think this is going to help so many people because unfortunately, yeast is, it's kind of a pandemic out there, you know?
0: It is.
1: Thank you so much, Julianne. You are such a treasure of information and wealth of knowledge. So thank you, thank you, thank you.
0: Thank you. I wouldn't even be able to get it out there if it wasn't to people like you. So thank you.
1: Awesome. Okay. Well, that's going to do it for today's program. I want to say thank you to our great sponsors. Thank you to all the radio stations coast to coast for playing the show. And thank you to you for listening. I'm Tammy King, and this is Pets Who Thrive Radio.
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1: It's time for the Community's Choice to let you know about some of the upcoming events in the community. I'm Camille Haley. A Mother's Love Initiative is presenting a community violence prevention walk on Saturday, August 22nd. 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There will be food trucks, vendors, and entertainment by Ray Covington, the B-Side Band, Johnny Brown Experience, and more. 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It takes place August 22nd, 12 to 4 p.m. at Elliott Park, located at 825 15th Avenue in South Minneapolis. There will be school supplies given away, bouncy houses, free haircuts, food, and music provided by me, Kim O'Haley, and more. 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Macedonia Baptist Church presents Food Shelf in a Box on Wednesday, August 26th, 1 to 3:30 p.m. Drive up for curbside service and volunteers will load your car with a box of groceries. Macedonia Baptist Church is located at 3801 First Avenue South in Minneapolis. The 8th Annual Summer Event, Youth Gospel Explosion. 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For more information, 612-377-0594. I'm Kim O'Haley, and may the Lord God bless you real good.
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3: Ski.
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1: I,

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1: 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I'm Camille Haley. A Mother's Love Initiative is presenting a community violence prevention walk on Saturday, August 22nd. 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There will be food trucks, vendors, and entertainment by Ray Covington, The B-Side Band, Johnny Brown Experience, and more. 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It takes place August 22nd, 12 to 4 p.m. at Elliott Park, located at 825 15th Avenue in South Minneapolis. 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Macedonia Baptist Church presents Food Shelf in a Box on Wednesday, August 26th, 1 to 3:30 p.m. Drive up for curbside service and volunteers will load your car with a box of groceries. Macedonia Baptist Church is located at 3801 First Avenue South in Minneapolis. The 8th Annual Summer Event, Youth Gospel Explosion. 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For more information, 612-377-0594. I'm Kimuel Haley, and may the Lord God bless you real good.
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Fresh new J's, AMG switch lanes. 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

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I'm Mrs. One of One. 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He got me sprung.com. 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
1: It's time for the community's choice to let you know about some of the upcoming events in the community. I'm Camille Haley. 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It takes place August 22nd, 12 to 4 p.m. at Elliott Park, located at 825 15th Avenue in South Minneapolis. There will be school supplies given away, bouncy houses, free haircuts, food, and music provided by me, Kimio Haley, and more. 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The 8th Annual Summer Event, Youth Gospel Explosion. 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For more information, 612-377-0594. I'm Kimio Haley, and may the Lord God bless you real good.
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1: 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Alcohol impairs your judgment, slows your reaction time, and affects your ability to focus. 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The consequences of drinking and driving can be severe. You risk injury, loss of life, legal trouble, and irreversible damage to your future. 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Offenders face hefty fines, license suspension, and even imprisonment. Take a stand against drinking and driving. 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Remember, there are no excuses for risking lives.
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1: It's time for the community's choice to let you know about some of the upcoming events in the community. I'm Camille Haley. A Mother's Love Initiative is presenting a community violence prevention walk on Saturday, August 22nd. 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There will be food trucks, vendors, and entertainment by Ray Covington, The B-Side Band, Johnny Brown Experience, and more. For more information, 612-702-9018. 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It takes place August 22nd, 12 to 4 p.m. at Elliott Park, located at 825 15th Avenue in South Minneapolis. There will be school supplies given away, bouncy houses, free haircuts, food, and music provided by me, Kimio Haley, and more. For more information, 612-207-7885. Macedonia Baptist Church presents Food Shelf in a Box on Wednesday, August 26, 1 to 3:30 p.m. Drive up for curbside service and volunteers will load your car with a box of groceries. Macedonia Baptist Church is located at 3801 First Avenue South in Minneapolis. The 8th Annual Summer Event, Youth Gospel Explosion. It's a block party on Sunday, August 30th, 3 to 6 p.m. at 21st and Queen Avenue in North Minneapolis. 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For more information, 612-377-0594. I'm Kimio Haley, and may the Lord God bless you real good.
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1: 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Never got a loop until we open up that can. 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